0: is this right? You do all your schooling at home. You don't go to school. You're taught at home.
1: Yeah.
0: Amazing. What's your favourite subject?
1: Maths.
0: 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Why maths? Are you good at it?
1: Yeah. Oh.

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I look so good, you look so good, maybe we should all leak it together. You only live once, let the people see.

remember that changed. And I traveled around the world, think where you living at now. I heard you moved to Austin, got an apartment and settled down. And every once in a while, I start texting, write a paper.